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5: Here's your Super Hits 106 Tri-State Forecast. Lows dip down to about 62 tonight under clear skies. Slight chance of thunderstorms tomorrow. High temperatures reach up to 81. Sunshine mixed with clouds at times. Cloudy skies expected tomorrow night. Chance of thunderstorms. Lows level off around 62. Storms likely Wednesday. High temperatures reach up to 74. 80. Sunshine mixed with clouds at times Thursday. Right now, it's 79 degrees. I'm Staff Meteorologist Paul Trombley.

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1: Here's your Super Hits 106 Tri-State Forecast. Lows dip down to about 62 tonight under clear skies. Slight chance of thunderstorms tomorrow. High temperatures reach up to 81. Sunshine mixed with clouds at times. Cloudy skies expected tomorrow night. Chance of thunderstorms. Lows level off around 62. Storms likely Wednesday. High temperatures reach up to 74. 80. Sunshine mixed with clouds at times Thursday. Right now, it's 75 degrees. I'm Staff Meteorologist Paul Trombley.

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5: Here's your Super Hits 106 Tri-State forecast. Lows level off around 62 tonight under clear skies. Partly cloudy skies tomorrow. Slight chance of thunderstorms. High of 81. 62 tomorrow night. Chance for storms. Daytime highs approaching 74 Wednesday with storms likely. 77 mainly clear skies Thursday. Right now, 73. I'm staff meteorologist Derek Hite.

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1: Here's your Super Hits 106 Tri-State forecast. Lows level off around 62 tonight under clear skies. Partly cloudy skies tomorrow. Slight chance of thunderstorms. High of 81. 62 tomorrow night. Chance for storms. Daytime highs approaching 74 Wednesday with storms likely. 77 mainly clear skies Thursday. Currently 70. I'm staff meteorologist Derek Hite.

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3: Here's your Super Hits 106 Tri-State forecast. Lows level off around 62 tonight under clear skies. Partly cloudy skies tomorrow. Slight chance of thunderstorms. High of 81. 62 tomorrow night. Chance for storms. Daytime highs approaching 74 Wednesday with storms likely. 77, mainly clear skies, Thursday. Currently 70. I'm Staff Meteorologist Derek Hite.

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1: Here's your Super Hits 106 Tri-State forecast. Lows level off around 62 tonight under clear skies. Partly cloudy skies tomorrow. Slight chance of thunderstorms. High of 81. 62 tomorrow night. Chance for storms. Daytime highs approaching 74 Wednesday with storms likely. 77, mainly clear skies Thursday. Currently, it's 69 degrees. I'm Staff Meteorologist Derek Height.

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5: Here's your Super Hits 106 Tri-State forecast. Lows level off around 62 tonight under clear skies. Partly cloudy skies tomorrow. Slight chance of thunderstorms. High of 81. 62 tomorrow night. Chance for storms. Daytime highs approaching 74 Wednesday with storms likely. 77 mainly clear skies Thursday. Currently it's 69 degrees. I'm Staff Meteorologist Derek Height.

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1: Here's your Super Hits 106 Tri-State forecast. Lows level off around 62 tonight under clear skies. Partly cloudy skies tomorrow. Slight chance of thunderstorms. High of 81. 62 tomorrow night. Chance for storms. Daytime highs approaching 74 Wednesday with storms likely. 77 mainly clear skies Thursday. Right now it's 67 degrees. I'm Staff Meteorologist Derek Hite.

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1: Here's your Super Hits 106 Tri-State forecast. Clear skies overnight with a low of 62. Slight chance of thunderstorms Tuesday, highs around 81, partly cloudy. Chance of thunderstorms Tuesday night, lows around 62. Daytime highs approaching 74 Wednesday with the chance of thunderstorms. 77, mainly sunny Thursday. Currently 67. I'm Staff Meteorologist Derek Hite.

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1: Here's your Super Hits 106 Tri-State forecast. Clear skies overnight with a low of 62. Slight chance of thunderstorms Tuesday, highs around 81, partly cloudy. Chance of thunderstorms Tuesday night, lows around 62. Daytime highs approaching 74 Wednesday with a chance of thunderstorms. 77, mainly sunny Thursday. Right now, 66. I'm staff meteorologist Derek Hite.

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3: Here's your Super Hits 106 Tri-State forecast. Clear skies overnight with a low of 62. Slight chance of thunderstorms Tuesday, highs around 81, partly cloudy. Chance of thunderstorms Tuesday night, lows around 62. Daytime highs approaching 74 Wednesday, with a chance of thunderstorms. 77, mainly sunny Thursday. Right now, 66. I'm staff meteorologist Derek Hite.

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2: Here's your Super Hits 106 Tri-State forecast. Lows level off around 62 overnight under mainly clear skies. Sunshine mixed with clouds at times Tuesday. Slight chance of thunderstorms. Daytime highs approaching 81. Cloudy Tuesday night. Chance of thunderstorms 62. High of 74 Wednesday with a chance for storms 74 Thursday. Right now 65. I'm staff meteorologist Derek Height.

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6: Here's your Super Hits 106 Tri-State forecast. Lows level off around 62 overnight under mainly clear skies. Sunshine mixed with clouds at times Tuesday. Slight chance of thunderstorms. Daytime highs approaching 81. Cloudy Tuesday night. Chance of thunderstorms 62. High of 74 Wednesday with a chance for storms 74 Thursday. Right now 65. I'm staff meteorologist Derek Height.

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1: Here's your Super Hits 106 Tri-State forecast. Lows level off around 62 overnight under mainly clear skies. Sunshine mixed with clouds at times Tuesday. Slight chance of thunderstorms. Daytime highs approaching 81. Cloudy Tuesday night. Chance of thunderstorms, 62. High of 74 Wednesday with a chance for storms, 74 Thursday. Right now, it's 64 degrees. I'm staff meteorologist Derek Height.

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4: Here's your Super Hits 106 Tri-State Forecast. 63 overnight under clear skies, high of 82 Tuesday, slight chance for storms. Chance of thunderstorms Tuesday night, lows around 63, cloudy skies. Temperatures below average Wednesday and Thursday with highs from the mid-70s to the upper 70s. Chance of thunderstorms Wednesday. Right now, 64. I'm Staff Meteorologist Derek Hite.

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1: Here's your Super Hits 106 Tri-State forecast. 63 overnight, under clear skies. High of 82 Tuesday. Slight chance for storms. Chance of thunderstorms Tuesday night. Lows around 63. Cloudy skies. Temperatures below average Wednesday and Thursday, with highs from the mid-70s to the upper 70s. Chance of thunderstorms Wednesday. Right now, 64. I'm Staff Meteorologist Derek Hite.

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0: Hey, it's Dick McGrain. Join me every second Wednesday of the month as we talk with Susan Gorrell from Oak Mill Entertainment and the Julian Dubuque International Film Festival. Susan talks to us about film, about the film industry, about the backgrounds, about all kinds of cool stuff. Right here, the second Wednesday of every month, it's Susan Gorrell with Susan on Film on Dubuque Super Hits 106.
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2: Here's your Super Hits 106 Tri-State forecast. 63 overnight under clear skies. High of 82 Tuesday. Slight chance for storms. Chance of thunderstorms Tuesday night. Lows around 63. Cloudy skies. Temperatures below average Wednesday and Thursday with highs from the mid-70s to the upper 70s. Chance of thunderstorms Wednesday. Right now, 64. I'm staff meteorologist Derek Hite.

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1: Here's your Super Hits 106 Tri-State forecast. 63 overnight under clear skies. High of 82 Tuesday. Slight chance for storms. Chance of thunderstorms Tuesday night. Lows around 63. Cloudy skies. Temperatures below average Wednesday and Thursday with highs from the mid-70s to the upper 70s. Chance of thunderstorms Wednesday. Right now, it's 63 degrees. I'm Staff Meteorologist Derek Height.

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4: Here's your Super Hits 106 Tri-State forecast. Lows dip down to about 63 overnight under clear skies. Highs level off around 82 Tuesday. Slight chance for storms. Chance for storms Tuesday night. Lows level off around 63 overcast skies. Highs around 74 Wednesday with a chance for storms. 78 lots of sunshine Thursday. Currently 63. I'm staff meteorologist Jennifer Vujicic.

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1: Here's your Super Hits 106 Tri-State forecast. Lows dip down to about 63 overnight under clear skies. Highs level off around 82 Tuesday. Slight chance for storms. Chance for storms Tuesday night. Lows level off around 63 overcast skies. Highs around 74 Wednesday with a chance for storms. 78 lots of sunshine Thursday. Currently 63. I'm Staff Meteorologist Jennifer Vujcicki.

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7: Here's your Super Hits 106 Tri-State forecast. Slight chance for storms today, otherwise cloudy skies with a few peaks of sun. Highs level off around 82. Chance of thunderstorms tonight, lows level off around 63. Cloudy skies expected. Cloudy skies expected tomorrow. Chance for storms. High temperatures reach up to 74. Right now, 63. I'm staff meteorologist Jennifer Vujicic.

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10: Here's your Super Hits 106 Tri-State forecast. Slight chance for storms today. Otherwise, mainly cloudy skies expected. Daytime highs approaching 82. Overcast skies tonight. Thunderstorms likely. Lows sit down to about 64. Cloudy skies expected tomorrow. Chance of thunderstorms. Daytime highs approaching 75. Currently, it's 62 degrees. I'm Staff Meteorologist Jennifer Wojcicki.

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1: Good morning, Tri-State. It is Tuesday, the 4th of August, and we've got a Jerry's Joke of the Day today. Well, we've been doing a lot of those. I've been finding some relatively good ones. I hope this one entertains you. We'll see. It's up to you, I guess. And we've got birthdays and anniversaries. This day in music history goes back to 1958 with Rick Nelson. And, of course, we have the best music on your radio. We'll have a brief report from the Dubuque Regional Humane Society. Keep you up to date on news and weather and play the very best music on your radio. With that said, let's get started with news. And news this morning features Alex Irving with the news. Alex?
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2: Good morning. The Mississippi River level is steady. It's 6.8 feet at Prairie du Chien, 4.8 feet at Guttenberg, 7.2 feet at Cassville, and 7.7 feet at Dubuque. 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Showers and thunderstorms are expected starting this evening through Wednesday night. Your complete Weatherology Tri-State forecast is coming up. With news, I'm Alex Irving. A single vehicle rollover was reported early Monday morning on Spring Valley Road near County Road I in Iowa County. The Highland Fire Department, EMS, Montfort EMS, and Iowa County deputies responded. No injuries were reported in that incident. A semi-truck jackknifed near Highway 151, mile marker 32 in Lafayette County yesterday evening. The Mineral Point Fire Department and EMS responded to the scene. One person was transported for further medical evaluation. No parking signs have been posted on some Platteville streets effective today through Friday. Weather permitting, crews will be repaving East Mineral Street, Hayes Street, Mount View Court and Drive, as well as Pioneer Road East. Stats are in for last week's Dubuque County Fair, and attendance was down this year. According to the Dubuque Telegraph Herald, untimely storms all day Friday and Saturday morning were to blame for a 6,000-person decrease from 2025. About 34,000 people attended this year's fair compared to 40,000 last year. The Jackson County Fair, which happened concurrently with the Dubuque County Fair, reported similar attendance to 2025. And UW-Platteville officials announced yesterday that they've received a $1 million estate gift from the late Dolores L. Brown. Dolores, an alumna and longtime Wisconsin educator, donated the money to support full-time students majoring in education. Brown died on March 29th at the age of 93. She graduated in 1954 from the then Platteville State Teachers College. Born in Lancaster and raised in Platteville, she devoted her 35-year career to elementary education in Wisconsin, teaching in West Allis before spending most of her career in Madison Elementary Schools. For those stories and more, pick up a copy of the Telegraph Herald or go to telegraphherald.com. The Telegraph Herald is brought to you by TH Media. I'm Alex Irving, and that's your latest Tri-State Area News.
3: 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Today, Westby Coon Valley and Little Chute for the championship. If Little Chute wins at noon, they win the title. If Westby Coon Valley wins, another game will be played at 3 for the state championship. 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I'm Steve Prestick.
4: Here's your Super Hits 106 Tri-State Forecast. Slight chance for storms. Today, otherwise mainly cloudy skies expected. Daytime highs approaching 82. Overcast skies. Tonight, thunderstorms likely. Lows sit down to about 64. Cloudy skies expected. Tomorrow, chance of thunderstorms. Daytime highs approaching 75. Currently, it's 62 degrees. I'm staff meteorologist Jennifer Wojcicki.
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It is 7:16. Here with Dick McGrain, it's Tuesday morning. We're headed into the first full week of August. We are here already. This is Green Day on Dubuque Super Hits 106.

0: when I come around, Green Day, I like Green Day. I think they just got a... there's hardly any of their stuff that isn't really good, really listenable. 618, let's say 619, a temperature in the tri-states starting off not so bad this morning, although it's going to get warm again this weekend. We're looking at 90 on the weekends, possibly. 67 and clear with a high today of 83. More on that at the bottom of the hour when we talk with Jennifer Fuchitsky is with us today. As always with weather, it's Alex Irving who has the news today, as Courtney Chaffee is off. I had a couple calls about a movie I mentioned yesterday that Carol and I saw over the weekend. It was a rainy weekend, so we went to Netflix and looked for something and found a movie called Danny Collins with Al Pacino, and we really liked it. So that's the name. They were asking me, I heard what you were saying, but I didn't catch the title. Danny Collins, and it's on Netflix. Give it a look. You might enjoy it. I think if you like Song Sung Blue, you'll like Danny Collins. Probably already seen it. It's 7 or 8 years old, I think, but it's a pretty...
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Crazy Loud, that's Poco on the Super Hits 106. Great song. I like that one. And I like this one, too. These are the Carpenters at 629 on Dubuque Super Hits 106.

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0: 632. 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Every sha-la-la, every shing-a-ling-a-ling still shines. I like that. It is headed towards birthdays and anniversaries. 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
6: Here's your Super Hits 106 Tri-State forecast. Slight chance for storms today, otherwise mainly cloudy skies expected. Daytime highs approaching 82. Overcast skies tonight, thunderstorms likely, lows dip down to about 64. Cloudy skies expected tomorrow, chance of thunderstorms. Daytime highs approaching 75. Currently, it's 62 degrees. I'm staff meteorologist Jennifer Vujicic.

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5: 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It'll soon be over. 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I've mentioned many times, we used to have only one bridge. Years ago, there was only one, and when there was an accident on the bridge, it was a shutdown is what it was. Those two wonderful sponsors provide us with a prize we give away every single Friday. 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
5: Very quiet day on Tuesday, the 4th of August. Only four today, but important ones. Lisa Plussell, happy birthday, Lisa. Nicole Brim celebrates a birthday today. Happy birthday to you, Nicole. And my mother, Mary Elizabeth Ann McGrain. Mom, happy birthday wherever you are. And my sister Sheila, also with her someplace. Sheila, happy birthday to you. If you know any of those people, by all means, stop by, give a call, wish them a happy birthday. From you, from me, from everyone, Dubuque Super Hits 106. 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
1: It is 7 a.m. on a Tuesday morning. Dubuque Super Hits 106 coming up in this hour, this day in music history. We're going back to August of 1958 with Billboard magazine when they switched over to the Hot 100. And we've probably done this one before, but it is pretty historic. So we'll do it again. Besides that, I like the song. We'll tell you more about that as we get closer. But right now, it's time for news. And with that news filling in for Courtney Chaffee, it's Alex Irving.
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2: Good morning. The Mississippi River level is steady. It's 6.8 feet at Prairie du Chien, 4.8 feet at Guttenberg, 7.2 feet at Cassville, and 7.7 feet at Dubuque. 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Showers and thunderstorms are expected starting this evening through Wednesday night. Your complete Weatherology Tri-State forecast is coming up. With news, I'm Alex Irving. A single vehicle rollover was reported early Monday morning on Spring Valley Road near County Road I in Iowa County. The Highland Fire Department, EMS, Montfort EMS, and Iowa County deputies responded. No injuries were reported in that incident. A semi-truck jackknifed near Highway 151, mile marker 32 in Lafayette County yesterday evening. The Mineral Point Fire Department and EMS responded to the scene. One person was transported for further medical evaluation. No parking signs have been posted on some Platteville streets effective today through Friday. Weather permitting, crews will be repaving East Mineral Street, Hayes Street, Mount View Court and Drive, as well as Pioneer Road East. Stats are in for last week's Dubuque County Fair, and attendance was down this year. According to the Dubuque Telegraph Herald, untimely storms all day Friday and Saturday morning were to blame for a 6,000-person decrease from 2025. About 34,000 people attended this year's fair compared to 40,000 last year. The Jackson County Fair, which happened concurrently with the Dubuque County Fair, reported similar attendance to 2025. And UW-Platteville officials announced yesterday that they've received a $1 million estate gift from the late Dolores L. Brown. Dolores, an alumna and longtime Wisconsin educator, donated the money to support full-time students majoring in education. Brown died on March 29th at the age of 93. She graduated in 1954 from the then Platteville State Teachers College. Born in Lancaster and raised in Platteville, she devoted her 35-year career to elementary education in Wisconsin, teaching in West Allis before spending most of her career in Madison Elementary Schools. For those stories and more, pick up a copy of the Telegraph Herald or go to telegraphherald.com. The Telegraph Herald is brought to you by TH Media. I'm Alex Irving, and that's your latest Tri-State Area News.
3: 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Today, Westby Coon Valley and Little Chute for the championship. If Little Chute wins at noon, they win the title. If Westby Coon Valley wins, another game will be played at 3 for the state championship. 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
4: Here's your Super Hits 106 Tri-State Forecast. Slight chance for storms today. Otherwise, mainly cloudy skies expected. Daytime highs approaching 82. Overcast skies tonight. Thunderstorms likely. Lows dip down to about 64. Cloudy skies expected tomorrow. Chance of thunderstorms. Daytime highs approaching 75. Right now, 63. I'm Staff Meteorologist Jennifer Wojcicki.
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Up next, Duran Duran as we head towards this day in music history on this Tuesday morning. Kind of nice out there right now, 63 and sunny, headed for high in the lower 80s, so not a terrible day. Enjoy! It's summertime.

0: 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A couple of things you're going to want to know about the website, and you should put this in your favorites and check it, you know, at least every other day, because we run so many contests there that you're going to want to be aware of everything that's going on. And right now, you can head over there and notice that we are sponsoring Bell Tower Theater's production of Love or Best Offer, coming up August 14th through the 30th. By the way, Mickey Robinson will be here next week to talk about that. 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That's the first one. 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

0: 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Already 72, headed for a high of 83, they're saying. So warm, but not terrible. Sounds like this weekend is going to be that way. A little rain and storms between now and then, and then back into the heat. Some messages, and we're headed towards this day in music.
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10: Here's your Super Hits 106 Tri-State forecast. Slight chance for storms today. Otherwise, mainly cloudy skies expected. Daytime highs approaching 82. Overcast skies tonight. Thunderstorms likely. Lows sit down to about 64. Cloudy skies expected tomorrow. Chance of thunderstorms. Daytime highs approaching 75. Right now, 65. I'm staff meteorologist Jennifer Wojcicki.

0: It is 752, 72 in the Tri-States as we head towards a high of 83 today is what they're saying. Coming up this day in music history, brought to you this day and every weekday.
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0: 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Watch Cubs baseball at The Other Side in East Dubuque. You have three ways to win cash during every single Cubs game, but you must be present in order to win cash. Follow The Other Side on Facebook for all kinds of great details about prizes and food and all kinds of cool stuff. And, of course, remember, the bridge, just a minor inconvenience. Don't let it bother you. Too much fun at The Other Side to miss it for 10 minutes extra to cross the bridge. Remember, also, tomorrow is Winner Winner Chicken Dinner with The Other Side. Your chance to win 2 4-piece chicken dinners from The Other Side in East Dubuque, arguably the best chicken dinner in the world. But we don't have that. It's not confirmed. Paperwork only for the Midwest, but we're working on the rest of it. Winner, winner, chicken dinner tomorrow right here on This Day in Music History. Today is the 4th of August, and these things happened on This Day in Music History. The Platters score their second Billboard number one with their version of My Prayer. Great song, great record. That was in 56, and in 57, the Everly Brothers make their second appearance on the Ed Sullivan Show with Do Bye Bye Love and Hey Doll Baby. That one I don't remember. 1966, Pi Records releases the Kinks' third album, You Really Got to Me, and the Temptations release Beauty Is Only Skin Deep on the Gordy label. 1967, Pink Floyd issues their debut album, The Pipes at the Gates of Dawn. It was in England that that was released. 1973, the Carpenters led the Cashbox charts with Yesterday Once More. We just played that earlier. It was number two in Britain and on Billboard's Hot 100. Also, the record would become the duo's largest selling record worldwide. Yesterday Once More, good song. We just played that earlier this morning. Didn't I just say that? I think maybe I did. 4 months after it, it won an Academy Award the morning after the love theme from the movie The Poseidon Adventure topped the Billboard charts. That was given to an unknown singer by the name of Maureen McGovern, who was working as a secretary at the time and did pretty well for. 1984, Prince started a 24-week run at the top of the Billboard's top LP and tape chart with his sixth album, Purple Rain. If you want to know what tape means, well, you can give me a call and I'll explain that to you. There was a time when we all had cassette tapes, and of course we had cassette players in our car. And you know, where does all that industry go? All of those tapes that were made, all the people that made them, all of the plastic that was put into that, all of the machinery that was used to make them, and CDs and VHS tapes, and just amazing how industries pop up, become very important to us, and in no time at all, we have people walking around saying, what's a tape? What are you talking about, tape? What do you mean by that? All those things happened on this day in music history, and now we go back to 1958. In 1958, in its move to standardize weekly rankings of the most popular songs in America, Billboard magazine rebranded the top 100 to the Hot 100. The previous top 100 and most played by jockey charts were discontinued at this time. That means they redid the whole thing to the way it still is now. That was back in 1958, and it's still that same setup. The Hot 100 is the most successful current pop songs of the day. Now they have R&B charts and country charts and on and on and on. But the Hot 100 is where you find the most successful song in the pop genre, I guess. Who was the number one song on the very first Hot 100? Well, it was Rick Nelson, and it was a good song, and that's why probably every year when this rolls around, I do this same thing on this day in music history, unless, of course, it falls on a weekend. But it's a lot of it has to do with the fact that I really like this song, and I always liked Rick Nelson. I thought he was a very talented guy, and I very much enjoy his sons, Matthew and Gunnar, carrying on the tradition of being a hit-making family, the only family in the history of rock music to have three generations with a number one song. This is a great song, and back in 1958, it was everywhere. This is Rick Nelson and Poor Little Fool.

0: All of us were so young, that song was everywhere, and those of us who had been around a little bit were had already been somebody's poor little fool. A lot of us hadn't gotten to that point yet, but trust me, through your life at some point or another, you're going to be somebody's poor little fool, and that is this day in music history.
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0: The key to that poor little fool thing is that you'll get through it. Don't worry. You'll get over it. It'll be just fine. Don't let it beat you, okay? Coming up in this hour, Jerry's joke of the day. We've got one of those and some good news, of course, and news and weather. In fact, it's time for news right now. And with that news, here is Alex Irving.
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2: Good morning. The Mississippi River level is steady. It's 6.8 feet at Prairie du Chien, 4.8 feet at Guttenberg, 7.2 feet at Cassville, and 7.7 feet at Dubuque. 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Showers and thunderstorms are expected starting this evening through Wednesday night. Your complete Weatherology Tri-State forecast is coming up. With news, I'm Alex Irving. A single vehicle rollover was reported early Monday morning on Spring Valley Road near County Road I in Iowa County. The Highland Fire Department, EMS, Montfort EMS, and Iowa County deputies responded. No injuries were reported in that incident. A semi-truck jackknifed near Highway 151, mile marker 32 in Lafayette County yesterday evening. The Mineral Point Fire Department and EMS responded to the scene. One person was transported for further medical evaluation. No parking signs have been posted on some Platteville streets effective today through Friday. Weather permitting, crews will be repaving East Mineral Street, Hayes Street, Moundview Court and Drive, as well as Pioneer Road East. Stats are in for last week's Dubuque County Fair, and attendance was down this year. According to the Dubuque Telegraph Herald, untimely storms all day Friday and Saturday morning were to blame for a 6,000-person decrease from 2025. About 34,000 people attended this year's fair compared to 40,000 last year. The Jackson County Fair, which happened concurrently with the Dubuque County Fair, reported similar attendance to 2025. And UW-Platteville officials announced yesterday that they've received a $1 million estate gift from the late Dolores L. Brown. Dolores, an alumna and longtime Wisconsin educator, donated the money to support full-time students majoring in education. Brown died on March 29th at the age of 93. She graduated in 1954 from the then Platteville State Teachers College. Born in Lancaster and raised in Platteville, she devoted her 35-year career to elementary education in Wisconsin, teaching in West Allis before spending most of her career in Madison Elementary Schools. For those stories and more, pick up a copy of the Telegraph Herald or go to telegraphherald.com. The Telegraph Herald is brought to you by TH Media. I'm Alex Irving, and that's your latest Tri-State Area News.
3: 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If Little Chute wins at noon, they win the title. If Westby Coon Valley wins, another game will be played at 3 for the state championship. 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
4: Here's your Super Hits 106 Tri-State Forecast. Chance for storms today, otherwise cloudy skies expected. Highs level off around 82. Cloudy skies expected again tonight. Thunderstorms likely. Lows level off around 64. Cloudy skies expected tomorrow. Chance of thunderstorms. Daytime highs approaching 75. Right now, 67. I'm staff meteorologist Jennifer Wojcicki.
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It's time for Jerry's Joke of the Day. Not every day, but today. A city slicker buys a farm and decides to raise chickens. He goes to the local feed store and buys 100 chicks. A week later, he comes back and buys another 100. And the next week, he's back again and buys yet another 100 chicks. The store owner is amazed and asks, "Wow, you must really be doing well to expand your flock so fast." The guy sighs and shakes his head and says, "To be honest, I'm struggling. It seems no matter how much I water them or how deep I bury them, they just don't grow."

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0: Blue Oyster Cult on a Tuesday morning. Dubuque Super Hits 106. Remember, you have an opportunity each day to listen to 90s at noon. Great fun. All kinds of 90s hits from noon until 1 every weekday right here on Dubuque Super Hits 106. Don't miss it. We got a couple messages coming up just ahead. We have good news. And let's see, what else have we got coming up? We have a quick message from the Dubuque Regional Humane Society. Whatever you do, don't...
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It is 8:26. Yeah, this is sweet. And right after this, very popular feature here on McGrain in the Morning, it's Rob Spang.

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0: It is time now for a very popular section of, what am I trying to say? A very popular feature on McGrane in the Morning. There it is. Brought to you by the one and only Rob Spangler, who, by the way, is the best of the best and has the paperwork to prove it. Just ask him. He's a legend in his own mind. Rob Spangler's good news. Listen closely. I need some
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8: Here's your Super Hits 106 Tri-State forecast. Slight chance for isolated thunderstorms today, otherwise mainly cloudy skies. Daytime highs approaching 82. Chance of thunderstorms tonight, lows level off around 64. Cloudy skies expected. Overcast tomorrow, chance of rain showers. Daytime highs approaching 75. Currently, it's 69 degrees. I'm staff meteorologist Jennifer Vujcitsky.

It is 8:48, and that's it for me on this Tuesday morning. Thank you so much for coming along. Don't go away now over the lunch hour. It is 90s at noon. From noon until 1, nothing but 90s. Always a fun time. Tune in. I think you're going to like it. Later this afternoon, Johnny Page takes over with his look at harsh reality. And always a fun time with John. Always. Listen in. You'll like that, too. And I'll be back first thing tomorrow, Wednesday. This day in music history is Winner, Winner, Chicken Dinner with the Other Side. I'll be at the other side myself tomorrow for Chicken Dinner because it's the ITTWD reunion lunch every first Wednesday of the month. We look forward to that. So, but you'll have a chance to win, too, four-piece chicken dinner, which is more than I can eat. Four pieces is more than I can eat. Maybe you can handle it, but that's a lot of chicken, and it's really good. So, we got that tomorrow, plus birthdays and anniversaries. And let's see, anything else? I don't think we have any guests tomorrow. No, nothing on the docket for tomorrow. Thursday, we'll be talking with Kristen Leffler from the National Mississippi River Museum and Aquarium, but not tomorrow. So, will we do another joke of the day? I kind of doubt it, but it's possible because I finally have a few backed up. So we're getting ahead on those a little bit. I've found some more, kind of a wealth of good jokes. I think they're good. Did you like the one today? I know it's a little hard on chickens, but otherwise kind of funny. In the meantime, you have a wonderful day. It's summertime. Get out and enjoy this summer day, and I'll see you first thing tomorrow morning right here on Dubuque Super Hits 106.

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2: Here's your Super Hits 106 Tri-State forecast. Slight chance for isolated thunderstorms today, otherwise mainly cloudy skies. Daytime highs approaching 82. Chance of thunderstorms tonight, lows level off around 64. Cloudy skies expected. Overcast tomorrow, chance of rain showers. Daytime highs approaching 75. Right now, 71. I'm staff meteorologist Jennifer Vujcitsky.

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7: Here's your Super Hits 106 Tri-State forecast. Slight chance for isolated rain showers today. Otherwise, cloudy skies with a few peaks of sun. Daytime highs approaching 82. Chance of thunderstorms tonight. Lows level off around 64. Overcast. Cloudy skies expected tomorrow. Chance of rain showers. Daytime highs approaching 75. Currently 76. I'm staff meteorologist Jennifer Vlucitsky.

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Here's your Super Hits 106 Tri-State forecast. Slight chance for isolated rain showers today. Otherwise, cloudy skies with a few peaks of sun. Daytime highs approaching 82. Chance of thunderstorms tonight. Lows level off around 64. Overcast. Cloudy skies expected tomorrow. Chance of rain showers. Daytime highs approaching 75. Currently 76. I'm staff meteorologist Jennifer Vujicic.

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10: Here's your Super Hits 106 Tri-State forecast. Slight chance for scattered thunderstorms today. Otherwise, cloudy skies with a few peaks of sun. Highs level off around 82. Chance for storms tonight. Lows level off around 64. Cloudy skies expected. Chance of rain showers tomorrow. High temperatures reach up to 75. Cloudy skies expected. Right now, 78. I'm staff meteorologist Jennifer Vujicic.

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9: Here's your Super Hits 106 Tri-State Forecast. Slight chance for scattered thunderstorms today. Otherwise, cloudy skies with a few peaks of sun. Highs level off around 82. Chance for storms tonight. Lows level off around 64. Cloudy skies expected. Chance of rain showers tomorrow. High temperatures reach up to 75. Cloudy skies expected. Right now, 78. I'm staff meteorologist Jennifer Vujicic.

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1: Here's a show for your inner hippie. 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
3: Here's your Super Hits 106 Tri-State Forecast. Slight chance for scattered storms this afternoon, otherwise mainly cloudy skies. High temperatures reach up to 82. Chance for storms tonight, lows level off around 64, overcast. Chance of rain showers tomorrow, daytime highs approaching 75, cloudy skies expected. Lots of sunshine and dry Thursday and Friday. Upper 70s Thursday, low 80s by Friday. Right now, it's 79 degrees. I'm Staff Meteorologist Paul Trombley.

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7: Here's your Super Hits 106 Tri-State Forecast. Slight chance for scattered storms this afternoon, otherwise mainly cloudy skies. High temperatures reach up to 82. Chance for storms tonight, lows level off around 64, overcast. Chance of rain showers tomorrow, daytime highs approaching 75, cloudy skies expected. Lots of sunshine and dry Thursday and Friday. Upper 70s Thursday, low 80s by Friday. Right now, 77. I'm staff meteorologist Paul Trombley.

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7: Here's your Super Hits 106 Tri-State Forecast. Slight chance for scattered storms this afternoon, otherwise mainly cloudy skies. High temperatures reach up to 82. Chance for storms tonight, lows level off around 64, overcast. Chance of rain showers tomorrow, daytime highs approaching 75, cloudy skies expected. Lots of sunshine and dry Thursday and Friday, upper 70s, Thursday, low 80s by Friday. Right now, 81. I'm staff meteorologist Paul Trombley.

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11: Here's your Super Hits 106 Tri-State Forecast. Slight chance for scattered storms this afternoon, otherwise mainly cloudy skies. High temperatures reach up to 82. Chance for storms tonight, lows level off around 64, overcast. Chance of rain showers tomorrow. Daytime highs approaching 75. Cloudy skies expected. Lots of sunshine and dry Thursday and Friday. Upper 70s Thursday. Low 80s by Friday. Right now, 81. I'm staff meteorologist Paul Trombley.

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9: Here's your Super Hits 106 Tri-State Forecast. Cloudy skies with a few peaks of sun this afternoon, with a slight chance for isolated thunderstorms. High temperatures reach up to 82. Thunderstorms likely tonight. Lows dip down to about 63. Cloudy skies expected. Chance for rain tomorrow. Daytime highs approaching 75. Overcast skies. Dry with temperatures near average Thursday and Friday, and highs from the upper 70s to the low 80s. Currently 82. I'm staff meteorologist Paul Trombley.

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5: Here's your Super Hits 106 Tri-State Forecast. Cloudy skies with a few peaks of sun this afternoon, with a slight chance for isolated thunderstorms. High temperatures reach up to 82. Thunderstorms likely tonight. Lows dip down to about 63. Cloudy skies expected. Chance for rain tomorrow. Daytime highs approaching 75. Overcast skies. Dry with temperatures near average Thursday and Friday, and highs from the upper 70s to the low 80s. Currently 82. I'm staff meteorologist Paul Trombley.

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12: Here's your Super Hits 106 Tri-State Forecast. Cloudy skies with a few peaks of sun this afternoon, with a slight chance for isolated thunderstorms. High temperatures reach up to 82. Thunderstorms likely tonight. Lows dip down to about 63. Cloudy skies expected. Chance for rain tomorrow. Daytime highs approaching 75. Overcast skies. Dry with temperatures near average Thursday and Friday, and highs from the upper 70s to the low 80s. Right now, 81. I'm staff meteorologist Paul Trombley.

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Dubuque's Superhits 106, Joan Jett and the Blackhearts. I love rock and roll. Good afternoon to you. It's Johnny Page with you up until 7 tonight. On the way this hour, we'll hear from the Spin Doctors. 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

0: Dubuque's Super Hits 106, the Spin Doctors, Two Princes. Good afternoon to you. We have some harsh reality coming up during the 5 o'clock hour. Police in New Jersey are dressing up like trees to catch distracted drivers who are staring at their phones instead of paying attention to the road. Your Holly Weird story of the day for all you fans of the Brady Bunch. Johnny Bravo is back. In your 420 Mind Blower, a new bill in Congress would require color coding our intoxicating drinks. And I will yell, get off my lawn at Red Baron's Frozen Pizza's 50th birthday. But first, music for your generation from Men at Work coming up next on Dubuque's Super Hits 106.
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Here's your Super Hits 106 Tri-State Forecast. Slight chance for isolated thunderstorms this afternoon. Otherwise, cloudy skies with a few peaks of sun. High temperatures reach up to 82. Storms likely tonight. Lows dip down to about 63. Cloudy skies expected. Cloudy skies tomorrow. Chance of rain. High temperatures reach up to 75. Mainly sunny Thursday. Daytime highs approaching 79. 81 Friday. Currently, it's 81 degrees. I'm Staff Meteorologist Paul Trombley.

Dubuque's Super Hits 106 Men at Work Down Under. Listen to McGrain in the Morning every Wednesday to win a pair of four-piece chicken dinners from the other side in East Dubuque, serving fried chicken every Wednesday and Sunday. Correctly answer Dick's trivia question about this day in music history to win. Here's Def Leppard, it's Animal on Dubuque's Super Hits 106.

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Dubuque's Super Hits 106, Roy Orbison, You Got It, music for your generation from Belinda Carlisle. On the way next, your Holly Weird story of the day, where we mock all things in the world of entertainment. Barry Williams stunned fans at a Lollapalooza after show, performing one of the songs he made famous on the Brady Bunch more than 50 years ago.

The actor who played Greg Brady on the 1970s TV show The Brady Bunch is now 71 years old and was a surprise guest at the Smashing Pumpkins July 29 show at the Riviera Theater in Chicago, where he performed It's a Sunshine Day, the song he first sang with his Brady Bunch co-stars back in 1973. In a clip shared to Instagram, Williams was seen performing the song on stage with the 90s alt-rockers, the Smashing Pumpkins, as the crowd sang along and backup dancers showed off their 70s-style moves. The comment section lit up with fans praising the return of Johnny Bravo. That's Williams' wannabe pop star alter ego on the Brady Bunch. One fan wrote, "Johnny Bravo has hit the big time." Another added, "Best thing on the internet today." Others wondered if the younger fans in the crowd even understood what was going on when Barry Williams took the stage. One commenter wrote, "I wonder how many younger folks were baffled by what's going on. Like, who's this dude? Why is he singing this crazy song?" Well, in the original Brady Bunch episode titled Amateur Hour, the Brady Kids famous

0: famously performed that song on a TV talent show to raise money to buy their parents a silver platter for their anniversary. Unfortunately, they lost out to a group of singing dogs. Yeah, that show, The Brady Bunch, was extremely silly and unbelievably cheesy. But just about every show in the 1970s was silly and cheesy. Three's Company, Mork and Mindy, Laverne and Shirley, Happy Days. Yeah, trust me, despite the crazy amounts of cheese on the TV to keep everybody placated through Watergate and the disaster that was the Vietnam War in the 1970s, they were not all happy days.
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8: Here's your Super Hits 106 Tri-State Forecast. Slight chance for isolated thunderstorms this afternoon. Otherwise, cloudy skies with a few peaks of sun. High temperatures reach up to 82. Storms up likely tonight. Lows dip down to about 63. Cloudy skies expected. Cloudy skies tomorrow. Chance of rain. High temperatures reach up to 75. Mainly sunny Thursday. Daytime highs approaching 79. 81 Friday. Currently, it's 81 degrees. I'm Staff Meteorologist Paul Trombley.

Debuts, Super Hits 106, Belinda Carlisle, Heaven is a Place on Earth. McGrain in the Morning takes you on a stroll down memory lane each weekday morning at 7:50 a.m. with This Day in Music History, and it's brought to you by The Other Side in East Dubuque and by The Painter Lady. Here's Smashing Pumpkins. 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

Dubuque's Super Hits 106 Toto. Hold the line. Good afternoon to you. On the way this hour, we'll hear from Howard Jones. We'll have music for your generation from Bryan Adams. And at 420, we'll blow your mind. 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

0: Dubuque's Super Hits 106, Howard Jones. 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A new bill from a congressman would require federal officials to establish a system for color coding cannabis-infused beverages and other intoxicating drinks. Under the Safe Sips Act, filed by a House representative, there would be one single color used on packaging for beverages containing THC, other intoxicating cannabinoids, alcohol, kratom-related compounds, or any other intoxicating substances, regardless of the type of intoxicating substance in such drink. The color would have to appear at the dispensing point of drinks, defined as the top or closure where the liquid is poured from, such as a bottle cap, lid, cork, or nozzle. There would also be a non-color identifier on packaging, such as text, a symbol, a pattern, or a tactile feature, to help with ensuring accessibility to a consumer of such drink who is blind or colorblind. The representative posted on social media, "Nowadays, you can get a lot of drinks in these fancy cylinder kind of cans, and some of them are intoxicating and some of them are not. Some of them can get you high and drunk and some of them don't. And I think that the public, and especially kids, should know the difference when they're grabbing one of these cans." Mind blown. Dubuque Super Hits. Well,
1: 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I've done that. I'm that candidate. 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
9: Here's your Super Hits 106 Tri-State Forecast. Slight chance for isolated thunderstorms this afternoon. Otherwise, cloudy skies with a few peaks of sun. High temperatures reach up to 82. Storms likely tonight. Lows dip down to about 63. Cloudy skies expected. Cloudy skies tomorrow. Chance of rain. High temperatures reach up to 75. Mainly sunny Thursday. Daytime highs approaching 79. 81 Friday. Right now, it's 82 degrees. I'm Staff Meteorologist Paul Trombley.

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It's an hour of nothing but the 90s at noon. Here's Elton John, I'm Still Standing. It's on Dubuque's Super Hits 106, music for your generation.

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Gonna make you sweat. Queen Bee Radio is giving you a chance to win Milwaukee baseball tickets behind home plate this season. You can register to win at any of these participating local businesses, including Pink's Automotive in Lancaster, The Shoebox in Black Earth, and Okie's Market in Cassville. Here's Pat Benatar, We Belong on Dubuque's Super Hits 106.

0: to Buse. Super Hits 106 Twist and Shout. It's the Beatles. Music for your generation from Michael Jackson on the way next. But here's the segment I like to call Get Off My Lawn, because, man, I am getting really old. In fact, I am 2 years older than Red Baron Pizza. Frozen pizzas have been a staple of freezers for decades, a useful option for a late-night snack or a contingency plan when you mess up the better dinner you were trying to cook. And for 50 years, one of the biggest players in the game has been Red Baron. Well, now the pizza brand is celebrating its 50th anniversary by dumping just about anything you could think of on top of a pie. That's right, they're giving lucky winners the chance to go to town on a pizza with 50 toppings. You can enter to win one on the company's website. There is a lot happening on that pie, maybe too much. There's the usual pizzeria sauce and mozzarella. But they throw in yellow cheddar, white cheddar, provolone, fontina, Monterey Jack, Romano, and Parmesan. And that's just the cheese. Much like Arby's, Red Baron says, we have the meats. Sausage, spicy sausage, beef, spicy Italian sausage, grilled seasoned beef, bacon, bacon bits, smoked ham, seasoned chicken, sliced pepperoni, quartered pepperoni, julienne pepperoni, diced pepperoni, turkey pepperoni, beef pepperoni, and Mexican-style sausage. And this 50-topping pizza is practically its own salad bar. Veggies include julienne green peppers, julienne red peppers, yellow peppers, diced red peppers, diced green peppers, onions, caramelized onions, black olives, carrots, mushrooms, roasted red onions, tomatoes, diced green chilies, green onions, jalapenos, roasted mushrooms, portobellini mushrooms, spinach, herbs, spices, garlic, crushed red pepper, cilantro, oregano, parsley, basil, and dried onion. And yes, they include one fruit, even though I guess botanically speaking, peppers are fruits too, and many of these others. But yes, they include the often dreaded pineapple as well. That's one frozen pizza with 50 toppings. But here's my problem with Red Baron pizzas. Why is there no cardboard disc to set it on when you're ready to cut into it? What, am I supposed to just throw it on the floor and cut it there? There's only a box. There's no cardboard platter. DiGiorno does that now too. Jack's has a cardboard platter. Tombstone has a cardboard platter. I've never understood that. Make it make sense. Dubuque Super Hits 106.
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Here's your Super Hits 106 Tri-State Forecast. Slight chance for isolated thunderstorms this afternoon. Otherwise, cloudy skies with a few peaks of sun. High temperatures reach up to 82. Storms likely tonight. Lows dip down to about 63. Cloudy skies expected. Cloudy skies tomorrow. Chance of rain. High temperatures reach up to 75. Mainly sunny Thursday. Daytime highs approaching 79. 81 Friday. Right now, it's 82 degrees. I'm Staff Meteorologist Paul Trombley.

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Super Hits 106. Aha, Take On Me. Good afternoon to you. On the way this hour, William from Nickelback. We'll have music for your generation from Madonna. Plus, police in New Jersey are dressing up as shrubs to catch distracted drivers staring at their cell phones instead of paying attention to the road. No, I don't want no shrub. A shrub is a guy that can't get no love from me. Dubuque Super Hits 106 on air, online at superhits106.com, and on the Dubuque Super Hits 106 mobile app. Here's Lips, Inc., Funky Town on Super Hits 106.

0: Dubuque's Super Hits 106, Nickelback, How You Remind Me, music for your generation from Madonna on the way next. If you happen to be driving around in New Jersey last week, did you spot any odd-looking shrubs? If you did not, you might have been on your phone. The Dunellen Police Department in New Jersey dressed up as shrubs to catch distracted drivers in the act. Officers placed themselves on North Washington Avenue, a highly trafficked, pedestrian-heavy downtown area. At that location, officers issued 74 citations to drivers they say were distracted by their devices within a six-hour period. It was an effort to enforce New Jersey's handheld cell phone law, which makes driving with a phone in your hands a finable offense. But they dressed up as shrubs to do this? We have a pic of this on our Facebook page. Just look for Super Hits 106 on Facebook. These officers dressed as shrubs. They look like the Swamp Thing. Or maybe someone out of a movie about Special Forces snipers. Either way, we should not be driving around with the phone in our hands, okay? We've had hands-free phone systems in the car since the early 2000s. It is way past time to read the owner's manual and figure out how to use Bluetooth. Dubuque Super Hits 106.
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Here's your Super Hits 106 Tri-State Forecast. Cloudy skies expected tonight, with thunderstorms likely. Lows dip down to about 63. Cloudy skies expected again tomorrow. Chance of rain. Daytime highs approaching 75. Lows dip down to about 56. Tomorrow night, partly cloudy skies. Dry with seasonal temperatures Thursday and Friday, and highs from the upper 70s to the low 80s. Currently, it's 83 degrees. I'm Staff Meteorologist Paul Trombley.

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Like a Prayer. 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
5: Elton Ron will be performing his tribute to Elton John on August 15th. 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
8: Here's your Super Hits 106 Tri-State Forecast. Cloudy skies expected tonight with thunderstorms likely. Lows dip down to about 63. Cloudy skies expected again tomorrow. Chance of rain. Daytime highs approaching 75. Lows dip down to about 56. Tomorrow night, partly cloudy skies. Dry with seasonal temperatures Thursday and Friday, and highs from the upper 70s to the low 80s. Right now, 80. I'm staff meteorologist Paul Trombley.

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Here's the Backstreet Boys, I Want It That Way on Dubuque's Super Hits 106.

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Dubuque's Super Hits 106 Aerosmith Dream On. Good afternoon to you. On the way this hour, we'll hear from Steve Winwood. 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

0: 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Roll with it. Music for your generation from Hall and Oates on the way next. A U.S. government map of Africa mislabeled every single country during a State Department presentation at a global conference taking place in Brazil, causing a stir among attendees who took screenshots and posted them online. It was at a presentation given at the AIDS 2026 conference in Rio de Janeiro, and the video shows the errant map displayed halfway through a presentation about the State Department's new health agreements. The image of the map included in the presentation contained an artificial intelligence watermark, which probably meant it was made by OpenAI tools. The State Department said it took full responsibility for the confusion caused and that the map had been produced by a team member who hastily changed the slide for the presentation before the event. The map showed Nigeria, where the U.S. currently has several hundred troops deployed, as landlocked in the Sahara Desert. Mozambique, which is in southeastern Africa, was relocated to the Horn of Africa, while Ivory Coast in West Africa was placed on the other side of the continent. In a statement, the State Department said, "We take full responsibility for the confusion and misrepresentation it caused for attendees, including our African partners." I really have no room to criticize this. I am just terrible at geography. If you handed me an empty map of all the countries in Africa, I could guess correctly, I don't know, one, maybe two countries. I know where South Africa is, okay? It is in the south. I know where Madagascar is. It's that giant island off the southeast coast. And I can usually remember that the largest country in Africa by area is near the northwest corner of the continent, and that country is Algeria. But there is a very high probability that I will end up calling it Albania instead, and that country is nowhere near Africa. It's in Europe, and I always get those two names mixed up. Dubuque Super Hits 106. Hey, it's Dick McGrain on Dubuque Super Hits 106, inviting you to join me every weekday morning with the very best of the 70s, 80s, and 90s, plus a lot of great features and all kinds of fun, right here on Dubuque Super Hits 106.
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1: 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Rock band The Struts return to Mississippi Moon Bar on October 2nd. All-female hard rock band Vixen will leave you breathless and wanting more on October 10th. The Dream Concert celebrates the legacies of Paul Anka and Bobby Darin with a tribute on October 11th. Comedian Becky Robinson's unique characters and stand-up comedy has garnered fans across the country. Don't miss her performance on October 24th. Must be 21 years of age or older. 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
8: Here's your Super Hits 106 Tri-State Forecast. Cloudy skies expected tonight with thunderstorms likely. Lows dip down to about 63. Cloudy skies expected again tomorrow. Chance of rain. Daytime highs approaching 75. Lows dip down to about 56. Tomorrow night, partly cloudy skies. Dry with seasonal temperatures Thursday and Friday and highs from the upper 70s to the low 80s. Right now, 80. I'm Staff Meteorologist Paul Trombley.

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2: Here's your Super Hits 106 Tri-State Forecast. Storms likely tonight, otherwise overcast skies. Lows dip down to about 63. Overcast skies again tomorrow. Chance of thunderstorms. Daytime highs approaching 75. Lows level off around 56.

Tomorrow night, partly cloudy. Dry with temperatures near average Thursday and Friday and highs from the upper 70s to the low 80s. Currently 78. I'm staff meteorologist Paul Trombley.

Dubuque's Super Hits 106, Alanis Morissette, Hand in My Pocket. Good afternoon to you. You've been with Johnny Page this afternoon. Good to have you along again. We will do this whole thing again tomorrow at 3 on Super Hits 106. 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Here's Corey Hart at Sunglasses at Night on Dubuque's Super Hits 106. 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